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8: The top stories this hour. Hospitality bosses are warning the new Welsh Government they're in crisis as politicians meet in Cardiff Bay for the first time since the election. Top of their list will be voting in a new Llywydd or presiding officer, then a vote to confirm Rhun ap Iorwerth as the new First Minister is expected to take place. Nick Newman's a pub landlord in Cardiff. He's been telling us urgent changes are needed.
9: Well, we're already on a knife edge, and that's been reflected in job losses. It just can't go on. Plaid referred to the cost of business, the cost of doing business crisis. Well, it's a good way of putting it. Let's see if they now do something about it.
8: The Prime Minister's fight for survival looks to continue today. The Home Secretary is reportedly among those urging Keir Starmer to resign. Sources say Shabana Mahmood looks set to join more than 70 Labour MPs who've already publicly called for him to go. Two men are due in court charged with murder after two teenagers died in a crash in Newport. 18-year-old Terrell Case and 34-year-old Joshua Williams are in custody and will appear at Cardiff Crown later. Two women who were also arrested have since been released. A man from Cardiff's among those being celebrated overnight at the prestigious King's Trust Awards. Dan McAdam's being recognised for his work founding the international film production company 66 Days. Before going full-time, he was part of the organisation's enterprise scheme, juggling a string of jobs while running his own business. Dan tells us it's been amazing to win.
10: I heard like rumblings of like an award or something. I didn't really know what it meant. And then they made me read it from a card, and on the card it said like, you're going to meet the king, which is like mental.
8: And Greggs is opening its only international shop at Tenerife South Airport later this month. Passengers heading home will be able to grab sausage rolls, bakes and even a Spanish omelette roll before they fly.
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8: A mix of sunshine and showers for much of Wales, highs of 16 degrees. That's the latest. I'm Tom Preece.
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9: Fairly quiet start for the roads this Tuesday morning. 49 to the Caldera. The M4 is moving well. All approaches are on the move with no problems for the A470 to Coryton, the 4119 to Miskin or the 465 to Llandarcy. Cardiff, Neathpa Talbot and Bridgend are all on the move. No delays for Swansea, Oystermouth Road, Mumbles Road and Fabian Way looking quiet. It's also moving for Gowerton in Swansea at the Victoria Road roundabout and moving across Lougher Bridge. I'm Hannah Cox. That's the latest.
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11: Coping well so far for the roads this Tuesday morning. 49 to the Caldra, the M4 moving. All approaches are on the move for the 4119 to Miskin, for the A470 to Coryton, and for the 465 to Llandarcy at 43. Neath Portalbert and Bridgend are all on the move. There's no delays for Swansea, Oystermouth Road, Mumbles Road, Fabian Way and Key Parade, coping well. And it's moving for Gowerton with no delays for the Victoria Road roundabout on the A484 or across Lacher Bridge. I'm Hannah Cox. That's the latest.
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11: The top stories this hour. Hospitality bosses are warning the new Welsh government they're facing a crisis as politicians gather in Cardiff Bay for the first time since the election. The first tasks include choosing a new llywydd or presiding officer, followed by a vote to confirm Rhina Bjorworth as First Minister. Nick Newman's a pub landlord in Cardiff. He's been telling us it's tough for businesses, even those in city centres.
12: We do get some things right in Cardiff city centre. You know, it's relatively successful, but you haven't got to go out very far from the centre to realise how tough things are. And with, you know, more and increased pressures looming, it's going to impact in the city centre as well. So
11: the Prime Minister's fight for survival looks to continue today. The Home Secretary, Shabana Mahmood, is reportedly among those urging Sir Keir Starmer to resign. Here in Wales, Gower MP Tonia Antoniazzi and Ruth Jones, who represent Newport West, are among more than 70 Labour MPs calling for him to go. Two men are due in court charged with murder after two teenagers died in a crash in Newport. 18-year-old Terrell Case and 34-year-old Joshua Williams are in custody and will appear at Cardiff Crown Court later. Two women who were also arrested have since been released. A man from Cardiff's being celebrated at the King's Trust Awards overnight. Dan McAdam's being recognised for founding the international film production company 66 Days. It's after he juggled several jobs while taking part in the King's Trust's enterprise scheme. Dan says it's amazing to win.
13: I'm not an A student or anything, so to have people like Bev and the King's Trust to come in and be like, you can do this, here's how, his support was pretty special.
11: And Greggs is opening its only international shop at Tenerife South Airport later this month. Passengers heading home can grab sausage rolls before they fly.
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11: A mix of sunshine and showers for much of Wales, highs of 16 degrees. That's the latest. I'm Tom Preece.
14: Good morning, it's just gone seven. We're waking up Wales with a new home of Wyn Evans. We are Dragon Radio. Aztec Camera, Summer in My Heart real soon. Viola Wills too. Here's George Benson, Give Me the Night. This is

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Orchestral Maneuvers in the Dark, Forever Live and Die from OMD soon. Now from Wales, here's Donna Lewis. I love you always, forever. Feel

0: Us in the dark forever, live and die. This is Tony Dibben at Dragon Radio, waking up Wales for Tuesday, today the 12th of May. 7:20, travel news is coming in just a second. 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
8: Moving well for the M449 to Cardiff Gate, though it is looking slower eastbound into the Bryngelas tunnels, and the A470 starting to get slower towards at Coryton at 32. The rest of Cardiff moving well, no delays for Gabalva, Leckwith, Llanedin, interchanges moving well for Newport Road, and it's moving beneath for Bataalbert and Bridgend. Swansea so far moving for the city centre. Oystermouth Road, Fabian Way on the move, so is Gowerton, with the usual delays for the Victoria Road roundabout coping well. I'm Hannah Cox, and that's your latest.
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0: If you've not seen the movie yet, absolutely try and do that this weekend. It's very good. A lot of critics are going, but don't worry about critics. You're not a movie critic. You just like the films and music. You're going to love this one. It's just a great story. The story, up to the early 80s at least, of Michael Jackson's life. Let's play Simple Minds Alive and Kicking. And Stevie Wonder, I Wish, next. This is Dragon Radio.
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18: Slow now for the eastbound side of the M4 into the Bringlass tunnels before Malpas Road at 26. It's queuing on approaches for the A470 to Coryton at 32 and for the 4119 down to Miskin. The A4232 seeing delays at Culver House Cross. Cardiff seeing delays for Llanedin Interchange. Swansea busy for the A467 to Ynysforogan at 45 and Gowerton. That's getting slower now for the A484 at the Victoria Road roundabout. I'm Hannah Cox. That's your latest.
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0: 1990 for the Lars, and there she goes. It's almost 8 o'clock. News headlines and weather. Something tells me it's going to be quite a big news day today. So we will keep you up to date with our news every hour, all day long. 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
3: 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Here to update you on the week ahead. Today, there'll be unexpected adventures moving in from the east, with high chances of bumping into friends and conversations that go on longer than planned. Later this week, expect a refreshing iced coffee, made for picnics with picky bits and nowhere to be until six. Because whatever the weather, with a Costa iced coffee made with heart in hand, the summer moments we love last. Costa iced coffee, made for summer.
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14: The top stories this hour. The Prime Minister's fight for survival looks set to continue today. The Home Secretary, Shabana Mahmood, is reportedly among those urging Sir Keir Starmer to resign. Here in Wales, Gower MP Tonya Antoniazzi and Ruth Jones, who represent Newport West, are among more than 70 Labour backbenchers calling for him to go. Culture Secretary Lisa Nandy is still backing him, though.
15: He's a Prime Minister who will go out and wear his heart on his sleeve, who will show that he is prepared to go out and fight any system that stands in the way of making people's lives better.
14: Meanwhile, hospitality bosses are warning us they're in crisis as politicians meet in Cardiff Bay for the first time since the election. Plaid Cymru are the largest party after last week's vote, but are still short of a majority. Nick Newman's a pub landlord in Cardiff.
16: Plaid referred to the cost of doing business crisis. Well, it's a good way of putting it. Let's see if they now do something about it.
14: Two men are due in court charged with murder after two teenagers died in a crash in Newport. 18-year-old Terrell Case and 34-year-old Joshua Williams are in custody and will appear at Cardiff Crown Court later. Two women who were also arrested have since been released. A man from Cardiff is among those being celebrated overnight at the prestigious King's Trust Awards. Dan McAdden's being recognised for his work founding the international film production company 66 Days. Before going full-time, he was part of the organisation's enterprise scheme, juggling a string of jobs while running his own business.
17: I heard like rumblings of like an award or something. I didn't really know what it meant. And then they made me read it from a card, and on the card it said like, you're going to meet the king, which is like mental.
14: And Greggs is opening its only international shop at Tenerife South Airport later this month. Passengers heading home will be able to grab sausage rolls and pasties before they fly.
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14: A mix of sunshine and showers for much of Wales, highs of 16 degrees. That's the latest. I'm Tom Preece.
0: Just gone 8 o'clock with a new Homer Win Evans. We are Dragon Radio with Elvis Presley, Suspicious Minds playing very soon. The Bangles, Manic Monday on a Tuesday. First, here's Queen and David Bowie. Let's play Under Pressure, Dragon Radio.

The Bangles and Manic Monday. Daryl Hall and John Oates, Kiss on My List coming real soon. Here's Richard Ashcroft and The Verve, Bittersweet Symphony. We are Dragon Radio.

0: Paul McCartney and Wings soon. And Madonna, Express Yourself is coming next. 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
13: The M4 slow into the Bringlass tunnels before Malpas Road at 26. Approaches to the M4 are very slow for the A470 to Coryton at 32. For the 4119 to Miskin, 465 is slow to Llandarcy at 43. And it's busy for the A467 to Ynysforgan at 45. Swansea also slow on the M4 around Llansannet. Busy for Gowerton on the A484 at the Victoria Road roundabout and across Lochaber Bridge. For now, I'm Hannah Cox, and that's the very latest.
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0: Billy Ocean from Jewel of the Nile, Romance on the Stone. There's the big theme song. When the going gets tough, the tough get going. That's why all those movie stars are in the video, by the way. Right, Fleetwood Mac Dreams coming soon. And Sir Rod Stewart, Do You Think I'm Sexy? You don't have to answer all at once. You don't have to answer. This is Dragon Radio.
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16: Severe delays now for Cardiff and the A4232. It is partially blocked westbound to an accident from Leckwith Interchange to Culverhouse Cross. The A470 very slow down to Coryton Interchange for the M4. So is the 465 to Llandarcy and the A467 to Ynysforgan at Junction 45. Very slow for Carmarthenshire and across Hants. The A48 is queuing to an accident between the Cross Hants roundabout and the Foyle Gastell Junction. I'm Hannah Cox and that's the latest.
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0: He's All Saints Never Ever. It's almost nine. We're about to do something very special this Tuesday. We're about to kick off our No Repeat 9 to 5. That is our promise to you. On a weekday between 9 a.m. and 5 p.m, we won't play the same song twice. 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
17: The top stories this hour. The Prime Minister's getting his top team together as more than 70 of his own MPs plead with him to step down. The Home Secretary, Shabana Mahmood, has reportedly told the PM to set a timetable for his departure. Gower MP Tonia Antoniazzi and Ruth Jones, who represents Newport West, are among those calling for him to go. Labour MP Charlotte Nicholls thinks he should put the country first.
18: A lot of us have had some misgivings for a while. We have wanted to give him that benefit of the doubt, but we have reached a point where actually the risk of him continuing in post is, I think, greater than the risk of him going.
17: Meanwhile, hospitality bosses are warning us they're in crisis as politicians gather in Cardiff Bay for the first time since the election. The first tasks include choosing a new llywydd or presiding officer, followed by a vote to confirm Rhun Iorwerth as First Minister. Nick Newman's a pub landlord in Cardiff.
19: We do get some things right in Cardiff City Centre. You know, it's relatively successful, but you haven't got to go out very far from the centre to realise how tough things are.
17: Two men are due in court charged with murder after two teenagers died in a crash in Newport. 18-year-old Terrell Case and 34-year-old Joshua Williams are in custody and will appear at Cardiff Crown Court later. Two women who were also arrested have since been released. A man from Cardiff's been celebrated at the King's Trust Awards overnight. Dan McAdam's being recognised for founding the international film production company 66 Days. He juggled several jobs while taking part in the King's Trust enterprise scheme.
20: I'm not an A student or anything, so to have people like Bev and the King's Trust to come in and be like you can do this, here's how, his support was pretty special.
17: And Sunsea and Sausage Rolls, Greggs is landing in Tenerife South Airport. The bakery chain says it's spreading its wings with bakes and sandwiches for homesick Brits abroad.
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17: A mix of sunshine and showers for much of Wales, highs of 16 degrees. That's the latest. I'm Tom Preece.
0: Good morning, it's just gone nine. It's Tony Dibben here at Dragon Radio. Welcome to the No Repeat 9 to 5 with Len, Still My Sunshine, Carly Simon from James Bond, Nobody Does It Better. First is the boss.

Atlantic Star, and always, and there's more like that weekday evenings from 10 when we do 2 hours of the world's greatest love songs. Continuing our no-repeat 9-to-5 workday, this is Dragon Radio.

0: Welcome to Dragon Radio. Are you a fan of Oasis? If you are, you'll be pleased to learn that Disney are dropping a documentary on September the 11th. Which is nice to know if you're a fan, isn't it? Also, 325 grand could be yours tomorrow. Details coming up on how you can play. And Jim Iroquois, along with Aretha Franklin, coming up. 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

0: Dragon Radio across Wales for a Tuesday. And of course, Owen won. He was our latest winner on Friday. And he was so happy and excited on the phone, bless him, that he burnt his tea.
1: Burning me dinner, man. Okay. Oh. Yeah, I told you.
2: 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Get that window open.
1: Yep.
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0: Hello to Carol, who's recovering right now and doing very well. Take it easy. Don't go doing too much too soon. If you've had an op, you're still on rest mode, right? Stay with us. 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
10: The top stories this hour. The Prime Minister's told a meeting of his cabinet that he's staying put in his role. Sir Keir Starmer opened up by insisting the process for challenging him as leader of the Labour Party's not been triggered. It comes as the first government ministers quit. Miatta Fanbele stepped down as Communities Minister. Gower MP Tonia Antoniazzi and Ruth Jones, who represents Newport West, are among over 80 MPs calling for the PM to go. Darren Jones is Sir Keir's chief secretary.
11: We've gone through the psychodrama of the Conservative years with Theresa May and Boris Johnson and Liz Truss and Rishi Sunak, and the public were quite understandably fed up with all of that.
10: Hospitality bosses are warning us they're in crisis as politicians gather in Cardiff Bay for the first time since the election. The first tasks include choosing a new llywydd or presiding officer, followed by a vote to confirm Rhun ap Iorwerth as First Minister. Nick Newman's a pub landlord in Cardiff.
12: We do get some things right in Cardiff City Centre. You know, it's relatively successful, but you haven't got to go out very far from the centre to realise how tough things are.
10: Two men are appearing in court charged with murder after two teenagers died in a crash in Newport. 18-year-old Terrell Case and 34-year-old Joshua Williams appeared before magistrates yesterday and were remanded into custody. Two women who were also arrested have since been released. A man from Cardiff's been celebrated at the King's Trust Awards overnight. Dan McAdam's being recognised for founding the international film production company 66 Days. He juggled several jobs while taking part in the King's Trust Enterprise scheme.
13: Not an A student or anything, so to have people like Bev and the King's Trust to come in and be like, you can do this, here's how, his support was pretty special.
10: And Sunsea and Sausage Rolls, Greggs is landing in Tenerife South Airport. The bakery chain says it's spreading its wings with bakes and sandwiches for homesick Brits abroad.
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10: A mix of sunshine and showers for much of Wales, highs of 16 degrees. That's the latest. I'm Tom Preece.
0: Good morning, it's just after 11. Hello, welcome. This is Dragon Radio across Wales with Alison Moyet coming up soon and the best now from Tina Turner.

0: Across Wales, it's International Nurses Day today. A big thank you if you are a nurse and you are doing your thing. You're hugely needed and appreciated. If there is anyone in your family that is a nurse, make sure you thank them today. Yeah, little superstars that they are. David Bowie coming up, OJ's on the way. 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

0: second radio across Wales for a Tuesday. And of course, Owen won. He was our latest winner on Friday. And he was so happy and excited on the phone, bless him, that he burnt his teeth.
1: Burning me dinner, man. Okay. Oh. Yeah, I told you.
2: Oh, no. Get that window open.
1: Yep.
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0: across Wales. Hello to Phil, who's getting ready to go to Halkidiki, which is nice. Stay with us. I've got the Beach Boys coming up for you right here. This is Dragon Radio as we continue across Wales. Dragon
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8: The top stories this hour. Sir Keir Starmer's come out fighting. Several ministers have publicly backed the PM after today's crunch cabinet meeting, but Health Secretary Wes Streeting isn't one of them.
9: Wes Streeting, did you call on Starmer to resign?
8: The Prime Minister's told his top team it's time to get on with governing the country. Just minutes before the weekly cabinet meeting, the First Minister resigned from his government, urging him to go. Gower MP Tonia Antoniazzi and Ruth Jones, who represents Newport West, are among around 80 MPs calling for Sir Keir Starmer to resign. Here's Housing Secretary Steve Reid.
10: The Labour Party has a process for triggering a leadership election. That has not happened. So we all intend to get on with our jobs, and that's what I'm going to do.
8: Meanwhile, hospitality bosses are warning us they're in crisis as politicians meet in Cardiff Bay for the first time since the election. Plaid Cymru are the largest party after last week's vote, but are still short of a majority. Nick Newman's a pub landlord in Cardiff.
11: Plaid referred to the cost of doing business crisis. Well, it's a good way of putting it. Let's see if they now do something about it.
8: Two men are appearing in court charged with murder after two teenagers died in a crash in Newport. 18-year-old Terrell Case and 34-year-old Joshua Williams appeared before magistrates yesterday. Two women who were also arrested have since been released. A man from Cardiff is among those being celebrated overnight at the prestigious King's Trust Awards. Dan McAdam's being recognised for his work founding the international film production company 66 Days.
12: I heard like rumblings of like an award or something. I didn't really know what it meant. And then they made me read it from a card, and on the card it said like, you're going to meet the king, which is like mental.
8: And Sunsea and Sausage Rolls, Greggs, is landing in Tenerife South Airport. The bakery chain says it's spreading its wings with bakes and sandwiches for homesick Brits abroad.
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8: Cooler than yesterday, but plenty of sunshine across Wales, highs of 15 degrees. That's the latest. I'm Tom Preece.
0: Welcome, this is Dragon Radio for Tuesday lunchtime. I'm Angela Jay with the Eurythmics coming up, Beach Boys on the way, and now this one from

Thank you for choosing us across Wales. It's Dragon Radio. Let loose now. This is Crazy for You as we continue our all-time favourites right here.

0: Welcome to Dragon Radio. Apparently, David Beckham is using his hands, not his feet. Now he's doing a lot of flower beds, apparently. Alan Titchmarsh has been around to his house, had a little nosy at the plant, says Beckham's obsessed, basically. He's growing everything from wildflowers, fancy shrubs. He's even been chatting to Titchmarsh about soil watering cycles and the lot. Imagine, he gets into gardening and he actually wants to do it around the houses. Yeah. Imagine that, David Beckham as your gardener. Wouldn't that be lovely? He's not going to do that, obviously, but he is getting into gardening. It is something that I would like to get into when I have more time. I did buy a hydrangea plant the other day, and that's as far as it's gone. Dragon Radio.
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0: Dragon Radio across Wales for a Tuesday. And of course, Owen won. He was our latest winner on Friday. And he was so happy and excited on the phone, bless him, that he burnt his tea.
1: Burning me dinner, man. Okay. Oh. Yeah, I told you.
2: Oh, no. Get that window open.
1: Yep.
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0: 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Hello, I know you're a fan of Men at Work. 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
1: Welcome back to Costa Coffee's Iced Coffee Forecast. Here to update you on the week ahead. Today, there'll be unexpected adventures moving in from the east, with high chances of bumping into friends and conversations that go on longer than planned. Later this week, expect a refreshing iced coffee, made for picnics with picky bits and nowhere to be until six. Because whatever the weather, with a Costa iced coffee made with heart in hand, the summer moments we love last. Costa iced coffee, made for summer.
2: Right, home from work. Walk the dog. Kids are back.
3: Mom!
2: Up the stairs for something. Ugh, back down. No idea what I went up for.
3: Mum, what's for dinner?
2: Chop, sizzle, done. HelloFresh can't slow life down, but it makes bringing everyone together around the table a whole lot easier. So it's phones down, forks up. HelloFresh, bring back dinner time. Hello.
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7: The top stories this hour, Keir Starmer's resisting calls to quit following a cabinet meeting this morning. The Prime Minister's told his top team he'll get on with governing until his leadership of Labour's formally challenged. Our political correspondent Tom Claiborne has more.
8: Well, over 70 of Keir's own MPs have publicly told him that the gig's up following terrible election results for Labour and Starmer's so-called reset speech failing to reassure some of his party. But senior ministers Peter Cole, Liz Kendall and Steve Reid say it's business as usual.
9: We are working hard on the big issues that are facing the country, and Keir is showing really steadfast leadership.
10: This government will do what we were elected to do, which is serve the British people.
11: So we all intend to get on with our jobs.
8: Now, 81 Labour MPs need to get behind a single candidate if they want a leadership contest.
7: Well, Gower MP Tonya Antoniazzi and Ruth Jones, who represents Newport West, are among the Labour MPs calling for the PM to go. Meanwhile, Rhina Puirwerth looks set to become the next First Minister of Wales. It comes after his party, Plaid Cymru, won the most seats in last week's Senate elections. Votes will take place this afternoon. Pub landlord Nick Newman wants to see change from the next Welsh government.
12: Some great stuff going on in Cardiff City Centre, but it's all at risk. Since the pandemic, we have lost businesses, we have lost jobs. Lots of operators in Cardiff City Centre, you know, do their level best, but we don't have, like I say, a level playing field, neither in business rates.
7: A prisoner accused of helping murder Welsh singer Ian Watkins says he threw away the knife used in the attack to protect himself. The former Lost Prophets frontman was stabbed in his cell at HMP Wakefield last October. Leeds Crown Court heard 44-year-old Samuel Dodsworth called prisoner Dog Eat Dog World. Both he and the second man deny murder. And rock legend Robert Plant has thrown his weight behind a Welsh town's bid to be named UK Town of Culture. The Led Zeppelin star spent time in McCundleth writing some of the band's work.
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7: Mostly dry this afternoon with plenty of sunny spells, slightly cooler with highs of 15 degrees Celsius. That's the latest. I'm Gavin Rutsim.
0: Good afternoon and welcome. This is Dragon Radio just after one. Hello, I'm Angela J on your no-repeat 9-to-5 workday. Simply Red coming up and Men at Work right now.

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The No Repeat 9 to 5. 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

0: Wagon Radio across Wales. Hey, Michael Jackson's new biopic is doing so well. It's basically taken over the box office. It's the second highest grossing biopic ever. It's literally knocked that Elvis film out the way. It dropped only last month, didn't it? It's pulled in around $577 million worldwide. Huge opening weekend, massive numbers in place like France as well. It's only Bohemian Rhapsody that I think is ahead of it globally, but it's still climbing. Japan get it next month, so the total could go, probably will go even higher than that again. Still haven't seen it. I will at some point. Steve Miller Band on the way. We've got Savage Garden, and we've got details on how you could win. Oh my goodness, £325,000 tomorrow. 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

0: Dragon Radio across Wales for a Tuesday. And of course, Owen won. He was our latest winner on Friday. And he was so happy and excited on the phone, bless him, that he burnt his tea.
1: Burning me dinner, man. Okay. Oh. Yeah, I told you.
2: 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Get that window open.
1: Yep.
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5: The top stories this hour. The safeguarding minister, Jess Phillips, has resigned from the government, piling more pressure on Sir Keir Starmer to quit. It means two members of the cabinet have now joined the over 75 other Labour MPs who want change. Andrew Fisher is the former head of policy for Jeremy Corbyn. He says Sir Keir Starmer's resignation must come sooner rather than later.
6: It's got to be a case of when, and it's got to be as soon as possible for the good of the party. You know, we heard his speech on Monday. There was nothing in it. It was like it hadn't really registered with him how bad those election results were.
5: Well, we're just hearing Pontypridd MP Alex Davis-Jones is the third Labour minister to quit. She's urging the PM to act in the country's interest and set out a timetable for his departure. Meanwhile, Wales could have a new First Minister this afternoon, a vote set to take place in the Senate. Our reporter George Simons is in Cardiff Bay.
7: Yet another monumental day here in the Senate, with the big task this afternoon of nominating and voting through the next First Minister of Wales, which we presume to be Rhun ap Iorwerth, the leader of Plaid Cymru. After falling just short of a majority government, Swansea University politics expert Dr Louis Bromfield says Plaid may find it difficult to pass through new laws.
8: It looks like Rhun ap Iorwerth is going to go for a minority government, which means that when it comes to trying to get legislation passed, there's no kind of formal mechanism, like a formal coalition, where Rhun is able to kind of demand that everyone within the coalition votes in favour of the legislation.
7: Whilst grumblings in Westminster continue, politicians here are hoping for stability over the next few years.
5: Away from politics, and we're told Bonnie Tyler remains seriously ill in hospital but is stable following emergency surgery. A spokesman's issued an update after the Welsh singer was put into an induced coma last week. He adds that doctors in Portugal are still positive she'll make a full recovery. And Zoe Ball says she's been dealing with grief and rejection after she missed out on the hosting job for Strictly Come Dancing. She's the first presenter to reveal they've been through screen
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5: Mostly dry this afternoon with plenty of sunny spells, slightly cooler with highs of 15 degrees Celsius. That's the latest. I'm Gavin Rutten.
9: 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Let's get the show started then with a Michael Jackson classic with Beat It.

classic tune, isn't it? Love that tune. All-time favourites on Dragon Radio. It's for Hoyles in the afternoon on Drive Time. Phil Collins, In the Air Tonight, ABBA, Gimme Gimme Gimme, and Michael Jackson and Beat It on the show so far. Right then, in your showbiz news today, Emma Willis is to be unveiled, according to the papers, as the new host of Strictly Come Dancing. I mean, she would be amazing in that. She's a very safe pair of hands. And if she's going to be kind of confirmed, then I think it's opening the doors for Rylan. I've got to be honest, because Rylan has been teased as one of the presenters as well. And he and Emma work very well together. They've worked on various formats together in the past, both on live TV and recorded. So is he going to be joining her? We shall find out in due course. And also making news, Westlife hit a new high with the album surge after Britain's Got Talent performance over the weekend, of course. It's Phil. It's Dragging It Drive. Diana Ross on the way after Rembrandt's I'll Be There For You on Dragon Radio.

0: Diana Ross, I'm Coming Out. It's Phil Hoyles on Dragon Radio, playing your all-time favourites today. If you fancy dropping us a line, then your number is 07740938500. Weather for today is not looking great, is it? Lots of grey skies over Wales, some showers in some places as well. Otherwise, it should be mainly dry, 20% chance of rain today. But I was watching on the forecasts last night on YouTube. You know, sometimes you can go down a bit of a rabbit hole, can't you, and just watch really random things. Well, there's lots of forecasts for the UK for the summer, and it's like, what's going on? Check the forecast, and apparently they're predicting that the summer could become very warm, you know, like it did back in 2022 when we had highs probably near 40, wasn't it, in that summer. They said it could be touching 40 again this year. If not, 30 could be quite widespread. Apparently, the heat is going to be coming in just over a month. So, June time, it's going to get pretty warm and will be pretty prolonged as well. So, we'll keep you posted as and when that happens.
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0: 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On Wednesday, Michael had the cash in the bank within the hour. 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

0: It's Roy Orbison, I Drove All Night. It's Dragon Radio playing it all-time favourites. In your showbiz today, then, more music icons are said to have their lives turned into a Netflix documentary. It's all about the pop docs at the moment, isn't it? Kylie's new one looks amazing, if you wanted to go and download that very soon. And also, talking of those, Disney have just announced a new Oasis documentary from the creator of Peaky Blinders. And also making news, celebrity SOS Who Dares wins. The full lineup has been revealed, from reality TV stars to Olympians, all making news at the moment. Music on the way then from Alison Moyet. Is This Love is on the way in just a sec.
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0: It's Squeeze, it's Cool for Cats, it's Dragon Radio playing the biggest songs, your all-time favourites, all day, every day. 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
10: The top stories this hour. Sir Keir Starmer has lost two more ministers from his government as calls grow for him to resign. Among them, Welsh MP Alex Davis-Jones. She had been victims minister, but says the country has spoken. Sonia Soda is a former policy advisor to Ed Miliband. She thinks Sir Keir Starmer's burying his head in the sands.
11: He's really doubled down, he's fighting, but he's not really open to hearing criticisms. And I think there are huge question marks about how effective this is going to be as a strategy to get him through the next 2 or 3 days.
10: Safeguarding Minister Jess Phillips has also stood down. Other senior ministers, including the housing and business secretaries, have rallied around the Prime Minister. Meanwhile, Rhun ap Iorwerth looks set to become Wales's new First Minister this afternoon. A vote set to take place in the Senedd after Plaid Cymru secured the most seats in last week's elections. Swansea University politics expert Dr. Lewis Bromfield thinks a Plaid Welsh government will put more pressure on Westminster.
12: Rhun ap Iorwerth will be much more combative. I think there'll be lots more press conferences and lots more speeches where he is articulating a frustration with Westminster and making sure that voters are aware that where Plaid Cymru are unable to kind of succeed in certain policy objectives, it will be because of Westminster Labour.
10: Elsewhere, and Bonnie Tyler's said to be stable following emergency intestinal surgery. A spokesperson for the Welsh singer says she remains seriously ill in hospital in Portugal. Doctors are hopeful she'll make a full recovery. A prisoner accused of helping murder Welsh singer Ian Watkins says he threw away the knife used in the attack to protect himself. The former Lost Prophets frontman was stabbed in his cell at HMP Wakefield last October. Leeds Crown Court heard 44-year-old Samuel Dodsworth called prison a dog-eat-dog world. Both he and 25-year-old Rico Goodell deny murder. And rock legend Robert Plant has thrown his weight behind a Welsh town's bid to be named UK Town of Culture. The Led Zeppelin star spent time in Macunleth writing some of the band's work.
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10: Mostly dry this afternoon with plenty of sunny spells, slightly cooler with highs of 15 degrees Celsius. That's the latest. I'm Gavin Rutten.
0: 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It's Phil Hoyles until 7 o'clock this evening. Let's get you started in this hour then with the greatest hit from Wham. This is Freedom.
13: Freedom.

It's Blancmange, it's Living on the Ceiling. Before that, Tavares and Wham and Freedom. All-time favourites on Dragon Radio. Today is Tuesday, the 12th of May. It's International Nurses Day today. It's commemorating the birthday of Florence Nightingale in 1820. If it is your birthday today, a very big happy birthday to you too. Also celebrating, we've got Bob Carroll Gees, who's 78. I wonder how spit the dog is these days. Back in the day, you still love Spit the Dog. Steve Winwood is 78. Catherine Tate is also celebrating as she turns 58. Jason Biggs is 48. Rishi Sunak is 46. And Rami Malek is 45 years of age today. If you're celebrating, have a brilliant day from all of us at Dragon. This plays for you from the Lightning Seeds.

0: 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It's Dexy's Midnight Runners and Come on Eileen, a massive number one from back in the day. It's Phil Hoyles with your all-time favourites at Dragon Radio. And don't forget, tonight from 10, we play your all-time favourite love songs from around the planet as well. 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
0: So you could be heading into the weekend with an extra 300k in the bank. On Wednesday, Michael had the cash in the bank within the hour. 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

0: don't impress me much. It's Dragon at Drive on a Tuesday. Hello, if just tuning in today. So today then, in 1969, the minimum age for voting in Britain was lowered from 21 to 18 on this day. And it was also in 1971 that Mick Jagger married his first wife, Bianca, in Saint-Tropez as well. If you're having a special day today, yeah. Whether it be a marriage, whether it be an anniversary, whatever the score, have a great day from all of us. Got some great music playing on the show as your all-time favourites continue on Drive Time. Pointless Sisters, I'm So Excited, is on the way for you next.
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12: Good afternoon, I'm Jules Buckley. There's queues building towards the M4 in Carmarthenshire, eastbound A48. Lane 2's coned off before junction 49 at Pont Abram. A collision there. As you come off the M4, junction 32, that's Corriton, north of Cardiff. It's really slow north of the A470, past Taff's Well. Lane 2's coned off there due to debris on the road, very slow going. And a queue between Crumlin and Pontypool on the A472, slow on the Haverdorennis Road. That's due to the ongoing works.
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0: of the No Repeat 9 to 5. 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
9: The top stories this hour. Politicians in Wales have chosen the country's next First Minister.
10: I will recommend to His Majesty the appointment of Rhina Piorwerth as First Minister. And I invite Rhina Piorwerth to address the Senedd.
9: Well, as expected, Plaid Cymru leader Rhina Piorwerth's won a vote of Senedd members. He's the first non-Labour politician to hold the role in its 27-year history, after his party won the most seats in last week's Welsh elections.
11: It's the greatest privilege of my life to be elected First Minister of the nation that means so much to me.
9: The Senedd's presiding officer will now write to the King recommending he's officially appointed. In other news, and the third minister has resigned from the UK government, criticising Sir Keir Starmer for a lack of bold, radical action. Pontypridd MP Alex Davis-Jones has stepped down as victims minister, following Jess Phillips and Miatta Fanbulla out of the door. Their exits piling pressure on the Labour leader, who vowed to fight on at this morning's cabinet meeting. A coroner's concluded that the drowning of a South Wales police officer in the Bristol Harbour was an accident. 28-year-old Rihan Akhtar from Llanelli fell into the water after a night out in Bristol. His family are now calling for stronger safety measures on the harbour side. Sisters Mina and Rabia Najmi spoke to us outside courts.
12: It is quite disappointing to hear that there's going to be no kind of drastic safety measures put in place to prevent it happening in future, which is what we were expecting to hear today.
9: Now, we're told Bonnie Tyler remains seriously ill in hospital but is stable following emergency surgery. A spokesman's issued an update after the Welsh singer was put into an induced coma last week. And 15 entrants will take part in the first Eurovision semi-finals tonight. Five countries are boycotting the song contest over Israel's participation.
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9: Dry this evening with showers returning tonight. Sunshine and showers tomorrow, highs of 14 degrees. That's the latest. I'm Gavin Rutter.
0: Hello, this is Dragon Radio. It's Tuesday, the 12th of May. We got some great songs playing within the hour. Your all-time favourite starts right now with Spandau Ballet. This is the British.

playing your all-time favourites at Dragon Radio. It's Phil Hoyles right through until 7 o'clock this evening. And we've got some great songs still to play for you today. If you want to drop us a line, 07740938500 is the number. If you're looking for something to do over the next few days in South Wales, we've got the Strictly Professionals arriving in Swansea at the Arena on the 13th and 14th. Also, the Buddy Holly story continues at the Wales Millennium Centre. That's from after tomorrow, right through to the weekend. And also, Super Furries are going to be at Utilita Arena as well on the 16th, if you fancy nipping along. If you've got something happening, maybe in the north, maybe in the west, drop us a line today. 07740938500 is the number. Music from Black Box after Maxi Priest and Close to You on Dragon a Drive on a Tuesday afternoon.

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0: So you could be heading into the weekend with an extra 300k in the bank. On Wednesday, Michael had the cash in the bank within the hour. 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
17: Hi again, I'm Jules Buckley. Good afternoon. Still queuing east on the A48 towards the M4 at Junction 49, the Pont-Abram roundabout. A collision there's blocking lane 2. Queuing off the M4, so as you come off at Coryton at Junction 32, mainly eastbound, the heaviest queue there. Very slow there north at the A470 from Coryton up past Taftswell, not helped by an earlier lane closure on the 470. And very slow through the Monmouth lights on the northeastbound side of the A40 as well. And that's your latest.
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0: It's DePauw, it's China in Your Hand on Dragon Radio, playing your all-time favourites. Now, you know that moment when you're tearing apart the house, looking for your keys, only to find them sitting right there, literally in front of you the whole time. Well, apparently, it's not clumsiness, it's science. A researcher has explained that when we are stressed, distracted, or rushing, then our brain can go into what's called inattentional blindness. It's where it literally fails to register obvious things right in front of your face. Basically, your eyes might be seeing your keys, but your brain isn't connecting the dots. The scientists say that the brains are brilliant at focusing, sometimes too brilliant. So if we're thinking about getting out of the door because we're running late, our brain filters out everything it decides is irrelevant, even if it's exactly what you're looking for, which is oddly comforting, I suppose, isn't it? But next time you're searching for your glasses whilst wearing them, then just remember it's not you, it's just your brain playing tricks, which is nice to know. Latest news on the roads coming up shortly, and music from Neil Diamond, the iconic Sweet Caroline, is playing next on Dragon at Drive.
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14: There's queues west of Newport, the A48 slow either side of the roundabout there at Tredegar Park, and then a queue up towards the Baystick roundabout on the northbound side of Forge Road away from the M4. A queue towards the motorway away from Cardiff Pentwyn, northbound A4232 stop start up to junction 30 at Cardiff Gate. Queues around Corriton as well at 32. Westbound side of the motorway slow to Bagland 41, and queues around Llandarog eastbound for the A48 down to the roadworks. And that's your latest.
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0: 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On June the 26th, we'll be celebrating Wales's unsung heroes and community champions at a spectacular gala evening at the Brangwen Hall in Swansea. 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The event is going to be hosted by Nation Radio Wales's Angela Jay and Dragon's very own Wyn Evans. It's for Wales. Through till 7 o'clock today. Got some great music in the next hour after we update your latest news. That's coming up across Wales on Dragon Radio next.
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9: The top stories this hour. The leader of Plaid Cymru has been named the next First Minister of Wales. Rhina Pureworth's the first non-Labour politician ever to hold the post. Our reporter George Simons has the latest from an historic day at the Senedd.
10: Something has stirred in the soul of Wales. A new confidence, a new hope, a new broader horizon.
11: Rhun ap Iorwerth is now set to become the first Plaid Cymru First Minister of Wales. In this monumental change in Welsh politics, newly elected Plaid MS Niamh Salkel tells me Rhun will bring in a government of change.
12: I think for me especially, as someone who lives in Blaenau Gwent and represented people in Blaenau Gwent, the biggest thing for me is seeing us tackle child poverty.
11: After falling just short of a majority government, Swans University politics expert Dr Louis Bromfield says Plaid may find it difficult to pass through new laws.
13: It looks like Rhun ap Iorwerth is going to go for a minority government. When it comes to trying to get legislation passed, there's no kind of formal mechanism, like a formal coalition, where Rhun is able to kind of demand that everyone within the coalition votes in favour of the legislation.
11: And whilst grumblings in Westminster continue, politicians here are hoping for some stability over the next few years.
9: Elsewhere in politics, and Pontypridd's MPs become the third minister to quit the UK government over Sir Keir Starmer's future as Prime Minister. Alex Davis-Jones is urging the PM to act in the country's interest and set out a timetable for his departure. But the Labour leader's vowing to fight on, telling his top team this morning that the proper process to topple him hasn't yet been triggered. An inquest heard a South Wales police officer drowned when he fell into Bristol Harbour after going missing during a night out. PC Rehan Akhtar from Llanelli had been drinking with friends in the city in November last year. And Zoe Ball says she's been dealing with grief and rejection after she missed out on the hosting job for Strictly Come Dancing. She's the first presenter to reveal they've been through screen tests.
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9: Dry this evening with showers returning tonight. Sunshine and showers tomorrow, highs of 14 degrees. That's the latest. I'm Gavin Rutter.
0: Dragon Radio at Drive Time. It's Phil Hoyles until 7 o'clock today. Music coming up then from Donna Summer, Bob Marley on the way too, but we start the hour with Sledgehammer, Peter Gabriel.

It's Tuesday, the 12th of May. Just checking what's happening in the papers for you today. And a series of maps have revealed the most popular terms for our mums across the UK. Meantime, grandparents are ditching the grandma and grandpa tags. If you are a grandparent, have you ditched grandma and grandpa? You call something else completely instead? Drop us a line.

0: It's the Pet Shop Boys. It was their debut number one hit, West End Girls. What a tune that was. Whitney Houston, It's Not Right, But It's Okay before that. So coming up in May then, we got the Chelsea Flower Show kicking off in a few days' time. That's going to be from the 19th through to the 23rd. Also, the Eurovision Grand Final, of course, happens this coming weekend. We'll find out how Britain does. Is the UK going to have a top five participant this year? Let's just hope. And of course, the Cannes Film Festival is kicking off as of today as well. That's going to be running until the 23rd.
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0: So you could be heading into the weekend with an extra 300k in the bank. On Wednesday, Michael had the cash in the bank within the hour. You could be following suit today. 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
12: Hello again, I'm Jules Buckley. There's big queues away from Cardiff Central Link down to the bay, heading away from the city slow, then Rover Way, queues all the way up Southern Way to join queues on the eastbound side of the A48 Eastern Avenue around Llanedin, and then on the A4232 Pentwyn up to the M4 slow northbound up towards Cardiff Gate at Junction 30. Routes out of Newport slow as well, the A48, Risker Road, Baseleg Road, all queuing westbound away from Newport. And that's the latest.
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0: It's Michael Jackson. Want to be starting something on Dragon at Drive. In the papers today, that old debate continues. Are baths or showers more hygienic? Well, science has finally settled the debate, apparently. Also, three quarters of us have no clue what's in season when it comes to food. Three quarters. Three quarters of people. It's huge. And also making news at the moment, apparently over a third of Brits have had a rental. They've rented a place, a home, with a housemate from hell. Have you? Hopefully not in that situation now. It's Phil Hoyles. And we've got music on the show for you next from Barry White after the latest news on the roads today.
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8: Hi again, I'm Jules. Buckley queues east of Cardiff, Rover Way, Southern Way, slow up to the A48. Then off the A48 at Pentwyn, very slow north up the A4232. There's a queue up to the M4 to Cardiff Gate at Junction 30. Queues around Junction 28 at Tredegar Park west of Newport for the A48 as well. Indeed, slow away from Newport on the outbound side of the Risker Road and the Baseleg Road as well. And the A48 eastbound queuing around Llandarog. That's down to the roadway. And that's your latest.
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0: We're the home of the No Repeat 9 to 5. You won't hear the same song twice throughout your workday. That is guaranteed. It returns tomorrow morning at 9 o'clock sharp with Tony Dibbin on Breakfast. 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
14: The top stories this hour, Plaid Cymru's leader has been named the next First Minister of Wales.
15: When compassion is backed by the courage to act, and when recognition of our potential today meets a collective aspiration to secure a better tomorrow, that is when our nation's voice will sing the loudest.
14: Rhun ap Iorwerth is the first Labour politician to hold the post since the Senedd was formed 27 years ago. His party won the largest bloc in last week's elections, gaining 43 of the 96 seats. Swansea University politics expert Dr. Lewis Bromfield thinks Applied Welsh Government will put more pressure on Westminster.
16: Rhun ap Iorwerth will be much more combative. I think there'll be lots more press conferences and lots more speeches where he is articulating a frustration with Westminster and making sure that voters are aware that where Plaid Cymru are unable to kind of succeed in certain policy objectives, it will be because of Westminster Labour.
14: Meanwhile, the Labour Party is deeply split tonight over Sir Keir Starmer's future. Well over 80 MPs, including four government ministers who've resigned, want him to quit. The ex-victims minister and Pontypridd MP Alex Davis-Jones is among them. An inquest heard a South Wales police officer drowned when he fell into a harbour after going missing during a night out. PC Rehan Akhtar from Llanelli had been drinking with friends in Bristol in November last year. The 28-year-old's body was discovered by divers the next morning. His sisters Mina and Rabia Najmi have paid tribute to him outside court.
17: We're just clinging on to each other's strength right now. We're holding on to that and we're just taking it day by day. It's never going to be the same without him.
18: They say time heals, it doesn't. It just gets a little bit easier to comprehend and get your head around. Yeah. But, it doesn't get any easier. You've lost a family member.
14: And TikTok's giving UK users an ad-free version of the app, but they'll have to pay £3.99 a month. The social media platform says it'll start notifying users aged 18 and above.
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14: Dry this evening with showers returning tonight. Sunshine and showers tomorrow, highs of 14 degrees. That's the latest. I'm Gavin Rutter.
0: Final hour of the show then, it's the Hoyles on Drive Time. It's Tuesday the 12th of May and we get you back to the music with a Madonna classic. It's La Isla Bonita.

Great tunes all day, every day. It's Dragon Radio playing your all-time favourites. So in your showbiz today, Emma Willis is to be unveiled as the new host of Strictly Come Dancing, according to the papers. Nothing confirmed yet, but all fingers seem to be pointing in that direction. I mean, if she's going to be hosting, I'd imagine nothing confirmed, nothing mentioned yet. But Rylan, her and Rylan work really well together, and they've worked professionally together on Big Brother and various other things as well. So is he going to be joining the cast as well? We shall find out in due course. Also making news today, Westlife hit a new high with the album Surge after Britain's Got Talent performance. All of that making news on your Tuesday.

I'll repeat 9 to 5. You won't hear the same song twice throughout your workday, and that is guaranteed. 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
1: So you could be heading into the weekend with an extra 300k in the bank. On Wednesday, Michael had the cash in the bank within the hour. 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
20: Good evening, I'm Jules Buckley. Still queues at the moment away from Cwm Gwilym on that eastbound side of the A48, so heading towards the M4. Also towards the motorway, up towards Junction 30 at Cardiff Gate, away from Cardiff, away from Pentwyn, still queuing northbound on the A4232. Also away from Cardiff, southern way slow, up towards the A48 as well. There's queues west of Newport at the base leg roundabout and all approaches. That means queues west of the Newport towards there on the base leg road. The Risker Road slow too.
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0: Alexander O'Neill and Criticise, your all-time favourites at Dragon Radio Wales. It's Phil Hoyles, Monday through Friday on Drive After 2, making news in the showbiz today then. More music icons are said to have their lives turned into Netflix documentaries. Kylie is the latest, of course. Looking forward to streaming that very soon. And also Disney have announced that a new Oasis documentary from the creator of Peaky Blinders. It's all about the pop docs at the moment, isn't it? And talking of reality, celebrity SAS Who Dares Wins, the full lineup has been revealed today, from reality TV stars to Olympians. It's a great show. It's one of those shows that you just look at and think, really? Are they going to do that? Music coming up then after the latest news on the roads from Kool & the Gang on Dragon at Drive today.
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13: Good evening, hello again, I'm Jules Buckley. Still slow going for the M4 eastbound due to an earlier breakdown and a collision too before Mago 23A. All the lanes are open but still quite slow. There's still queues west away from Newport. Baseleg Road is queuing out towards the Baseleg roundabout. Risker Road seeing queues too as well, heading up towards High Cross. And a queue towards Pontypool, very slow northbound for the A4042. There's a collision there before the Pontypool roundabout, causing big delays. That's your latest.
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0: your Tuesday. Have a brilliant rest of your Tuesday. I'll catch you back here at Drive Time tomorrow afternoon with another No Repeat 9 to 5 from 2 o'clock. Your latest news is coming up.
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20: The top stories this hour. The leader of Plaid Cymru has been named the next First Minister of Wales. Rhun ap Iorwerth's party won more seats than anyone else in last week's elections. Our reporter George Simons has the latest from an historic day at the Senedd.
21: Something has stirred in the soul of Wales. A new confidence, a new hope, a new broader horizon.
22: Rhun ap Iorwerth is now set to become the first Plaid Cymru First Minister of Wales. In this monumental change in Welsh politics, newly elected Plaid MS Niamh Salkel tells me Rhun will bring in a government of change.
23: I think for me especially, as someone who lives in Blaenau-Gwent and represented people in Blaenau-Gwent, the biggest thing for me is seeing us tackle child poverty.
22: After falling just short of a majority government, Swansea University politics expert Dr Louis Bromfield says Plaid may find it difficult to pass through new laws.
24: It looks like Rhun ap Iorwerth is going to go for a minority government, which means that when it comes to trying to get legislation passed, there's no kind of formal mechanism, like a formal coalition, where Rhun is able to kind of demand that everyone within the coalition votes in favour of the legislation.
22: And whilst grumblings in Westminster continue, politicians here are hoping for some stability over the next few years.
20: Elsewhere, and at Westminster, Wes Streeting will meet the Prime Minister tomorrow as Sir Keir Starmer fights for his political survival. Four ministers, including Pontypridd MP Alex Davis-Jones, have quit the government today and are calling on the PM to follow. Well over 80 MPs want him to go after Labour's electoral drubbing last week. An inquest heard a South Wales police officer drowned when he fell into a harbour after going missing during a night out. PC Rehan Akhtar had been drinking with friends in Bristol in November last year. And Zoe Ball says she's been dealing with grief and rejection after she missed out on the hosting job for Strictly Come Dancing. She's the first presenter to reveal they've been through screen tests.
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20: Dry this evening with showers returning tonight. Sunshine and showers tomorrow, highs of 14 degrees. That's the latest. I'm Gavin Rutter.
0: there. Happy Tuesday evening to you. Very welcome. Come on in. It's Wiggy here with your all-time 70s favourites until 8. Jeff Lynne's ELO on the way. We got Wales born and bred Dave Edmonds and Dire Straits.

0: Second Radio with your all-time 70s faves until 8 tonight. How was your Tuesday? Was it a good one today? Tell me all about it. 07740-938-500. 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

Tuesday, the 12th of May at Dragon Radio. Everywhere else as well, come to think of that. Time Served, Elton. And if you play that at a 70s, 80s night, it still packs the dance floor. Let me tell you that, Crocodile Rock. So, if it's your birthday today, you're in great company. Spit the Dog, remember him? Oh, he's one of my favourites. Oh, Tiz was. Bob Carroll G's, incredibly, is 78. Stevie Winwood, same age. Catherine Tate, 58. And Jason Biggs, 48. All celebrating their birthday alongside maybe you, with a glass of sparkling water and a few nibbles tonight. Very nice too. On the way, bit of Earth, Wind and Fire. First, from the clubs, is Billy Ocean, a Dragon.

0: Nita's asking how my Tuesday went. Well, thank you, Nita. Hope things are good there in Whitchurch in Cardiff. Glad to know you're a big fan of Dragon Radio. And you're spreading the word to all your pals. That's the way to do it, Nita, because sharing is caring. I've had a bit of a strange day. I pushed myself out this morning to do my morning walk stroke run after a massive day in the garden, if you were listening yesterday. Like 5-6 hours of weeding, cutting, trimming, all that type of stuff took its toll. So there we go. So today I've been a bit sort of all over the place, to be quite honest. Anyway, we got some Bill Withers on the way for you next at Dragon Radio, home of whenever.
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0: Debbie Case, hello. Thanks for your support towards Dragon Radio. She says, I bet you haven't got any Partridge Family in your coppers, have you? Come on, Debbie, you know me. I Think I Love You, one of their big tunes, and that rounds off our 70s all-time favourites tonight. 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
0: Hey there, you just popped us on. You just finished your dinner. You're very welcome. You're just in time for 60 minutes of all-time 80s favourites. What about Duran for Birmingham, Tom Petty and Jane Wealdon for... You've just managed to avoid the rush hour. Very nice too.

The 12th of May already at Dragon Radio. The month is flying by. There's another bank holiday in just a couple of weeks as well. Today in 71, Mick Jagger married his first wife. She was, remember, in Saint-Tropez, Bianca. Nothing to do with the lady from EastEnders. And in 2004, on this very day, Barry and Robin Gibb from the Bee Gees were both presented with honorary degrees from the Manchester Uni. They also picked up a posthumous award for their brother, Barry, as well. Sadly missed. So, on the way, one you may have forgotten about from Tony Hadley's Spandau Ballet. We got some Bee Gees coming up in just a second. And a bit of Sister Sledge, their huge summertime number one. First, George, Aretha, Dragon Radio, all-time favourite.

Dragon Radio, I can see the clubs and the girls bopping away. That was such a big song when it was out. Sister Sledge, big million seller of the 80s. We play your all-time favourites until 9 tonight. This is Wiggy with Frankie. Now, Emma Willis, set to be unveiled as the brand new host of Strictly Come Dancing. I wouldn't have thought that's too much of a shock for many. She's been in the frame for a while, I think. On the Strictly frame, anyway. Mr. Golden Tonsils, Lupa on the way. Tune you may have forgotten from Cock Robin, but first, I think this is one of his best tunes. Jackson playing at Dragon Radio. Let's get on the way you make me feel.

0: with a no repeat 9 to 5. We are Dragon Radio. Tony Dibbin kicks the thing off for Wednesday breakfast just after 6 tomorrow. I must have been sleeping when Cock Robin was in the charts with That Promise You Made. I can promise you something, though. Someone will win big tomorrow on this.
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0: you'd like to know a secret at Dragon Radio, as long as you promise not to tell, one of my favourite 80s bands were Lee John and Imagination. Saw them live, Cardiff St David's Hall back in the day, and they stunned the audience by coming on stage in nappies. Yeah, okay, I'll leave you with that thought. We got some brilliant 90s next.
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0: Welcome along, hour three, and it's 90s all the way at Dragon, your all-time favourite. Sheryl Crow on the way. We have Oasis and this fabulous memory from the beautiful South. Here comes Rolling Down.

All-time faves are right here at Dragon Radio, home of Wyn Evans, Saturday and Sunday, 10 through to 1 p.m. Wyn will play your all-time favourites. Why not get along to the website and maybe pick out a couple of tunes? See if he can get them on for you. A couple of things for your calendar. Cannes Film Festival runs from the 12th till the 23rd of May. And if you're a fan, you may already know that this weekend it's the final of Eurovision. So get your Eurovision parties in full swing. Beloved, REM coming up first. What about this?

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